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0: Hey, what's up? This is Chino of Deftones. 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